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So, my newest girlfriend came in the trailer and we sat in the back and we talked little girl talk. We laughed, we had fun. And she's gonna come out shortly and join me on stage, okay? Now, give me that riff again. What's that riff? Think, right? No? Okay, do it, play it again. This is my son Teddy, graduate of Michigan State University. Shall we start the party? Are we ready?

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2: 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Sucesso. Extraordinário.
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I need a little time, a little space, a place to find myself again, you know. Oh yeah, I know a goodbye when I hear it.

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It's the eyes he avoids, so afraid to acknowledge something strange, unexpected, out of control. There are times when a man needs to brave his reflection and face what he sees without fear. It takes the man to accept his mortality or be surprised by the presence of a tear. It was only an arrangement, a practical arrangement. I forgot the first commandment of the realist's handbook.

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I wanna cut it off one more time now. You wanna hear it like I did it on the top, fellas? Hear it like I did it on the top. Okay, yeah. Hit it now. Get up. Get up. Get up. Stay on the scene. Like a love machine.